next year, March 20 at the Fortitude Music Hall. Belinda Carlisle, G'day and Goodbye Tour. She reckons she's not coming back after that. This is Leave the Light On, 612 ABC Brisbane and Queensland.

the gateway drug to the new romantics from the new wave, Visage Page Grey, 612 ABC Brisbane and Queensland. Sally Rope with you and Kristen Ferguson is here. She is a presenter at 4ZZZ and you can catch her show, which is happening tonight. It is called Hey Day, but she's joined us today to talk about one of her other passions, which is new wave music. Hey, thank you so much. This has been really fun. Hello to Maria in Ipswich, Sally and Kristen, loving the new wave music. It takes me down memory lane. Adam in Noosa says, don't forget about new wave band Joy Division, New Order. Yes, some of the best music out

Yes, Get Lucky, Daft Punk. Part of our acknowledgement of songs from the World Cup nations, Roy, which we're hoping to get round to every nation and a bit of musical representation.

0: this is ABC News with David Rollins. Locals have expressed their shock and sadness at the death of a man killed by a shark off Western Australia's south coast this morning. The 35-year-old man was spearfishing with his family at Michaelmas Island near Albany when he was attacked. He was transported by boat to a nearby marina where he was treated by paramedics but could not be saved. Local fisherman Norman Armstrong offered his condolences to the man's family.
1: Certainly devastating for the family and friends, and certainly wouldn't like that to happen to anyone. Yeah, it's not a good thing to happen. So I feel sorry for them and my respect to them.
0: Prime Minister Anthony Albanese and his New Zealand counterpart have met with business leaders from both countries during the leaders' annual meeting. Christopher Luxon is visiting Noosa on Queensland's Sunshine Coast, where the pair are holding talks on defence on the Indo-Pacific as well as economic resilience. Standing with Mr. Luxon at a press conference after the meeting, Mr. Albanese was full of praise.
2: I think it was one of the most effective business meetings that I've had as Prime Minister, I've got to say. It was very sharp. And a lot of work went into the preparation, clearly.
3: That's very good.
2: To make sure it was a very effective use of our time. And I thank the Australian business leaders as well.
0: Iranian state-controlled media have framed Germany's failure to win a United Nations Security Council seat as punishment for Berlin's support of Israel.

0: The piece of music and the name of the composer.
1: That's Rhapsody in Blue by George Gershwin.
0: You are all over this, Matt.
1: Oh, look, you're going to jinx it, but so far.
0: So far. Question 18. Although if we wrap this up in a couple of minutes, I'm going back to the one that I skipped. Which 1964 musical film was based on a children's book published in 1934 by Australian author P.L. Travers?
1: That'd be Mary Poppins.
0: It's Mary Poppins, Matt. Now, how many have you got now? 1, 2, 3, 4. Let me just go back and check. Did you sing Sweet Dreams for us, or was that someone else? Oh, no, you sang Lazy Afternoon. You got that one. Did you get The Hobbit?
1: Yeah, I did.
0: That was where you arrived. So 1, 2, 3, 4, 6. Not enough questions left tonight to get a black magnet. However, if you're still here at the end, you can be on a hat trick next time you come back. Now, Paul was just saying there's a screening of Singing in the Rain in Melbourne tomorrow morning. So apparently, yeah, classic films are really having a comeback too. Okay,
1: I saw one a couple of weeks ago, The Windsor at Brighton.
0: What did you see?
1: No, Singing in the Rain, a couple of weeks ago.
0: Oh, you saw it then? Oh, okay. No wonder you're all over it.
1: They've got a year-long program where they play a movie from every year, from 1926 to 2026.
0: And how many have you seen?
1: Probably half a dozen, I reckon.
0: Wow.
1: Last one I saw was Sound of Music.
0: What a classic. Okay. This is, I suspect this will be not the last question because I might go back to the other one because you're doing so well, Matt. But this is our Bad Guys. Who is this classic villain, Matt?
2: I'll get you, my pretty, and your little dog too.
0: Who's that?
1: That'd be the Wicked Witch of the West.
0: It is the Wicked Witch of the West. Okay, well, I underestimated you, Matt. You just whizzed through all of those, so I'm going to go back to the question that I missed.
1: Don't feel like you have to.
0: No, I'm going to. Okay, you get this right, though, then you get the hard montage. Australia's first official weekly national top 40 single chart was published by Go Set magazine on October the 5th, 1966. Name either the A side or the B side of the first number one single on that chart.
1: What year was it?
0: 1966.
1: Oh, look, if you go with logic, it'd say something like the Beatles, wouldn't it? 1966, let's say, what was that? That must have been the Revolver album.

0: Suzanne. Yeah, I'll look at a guess. White shoes, the white roof of my Kingswood. Yeah, I've got the white lines on the road. I've got nothing.
1: Mm.
0: White stripes. Sorry.
1: None of those.
0: All right. Well, anyway, thank you.
1: Thanks, Mando. Gary's in Tintinara. If I can press his button. Where are you, Gary? What's going on with my button there? Hang on. Oh, Gary, hopefully this is you. Hello.
2: Yep. How are you this morning?
1: Oh, I nearly hung up on you. Luckily, I did not. Do you have any more things that are white?
2: No, not a thing.
1: Okay. Well, we'll leave it there then.
2: Okay.
1: Bye. By Adam in Coomera. Hello, Adam.
3: I think I'm going to be equally useless, Suzanne.
1: Got any of them?
3: Those it gets to white horse.
1: Mm. Any others?
3: White Christmas.
1: We've already said it's not a white Christmas.
3: Okay. White horse, white claw. This is a Shania Twain song, but
1: this isn't happening, Adam.
3: No, I know it's not. See you next week.
1: Yeah. Okay, bye, Jackie in Yerongpilly. Yerongpilly.
4: Hello, how are you?
1: Hello. Can you identify any of the white things?
4: Yeah, white snake.
1: Yes.
4: Wrong. Yeah.
1: Okay, we have a white snake. Do you have any other white items?
4: White flag.
1: We've got the flag, yes. Any more to add?
4: Oh.
1: We need four.
4: No, that's all.
1: Okay, well, you've advanced us further. We have a white snake. So we've got a white flag and we've got a white snake. Cat in Ashgrove, what else is white?
5: I think the first song is White Winter Hymnal.
1: White Winter Hymnal is correct.
5: The rest I'm not sure about.
1: It's so. Just the final song now. We need to find out what is white. Do you have a guess?
5: White. No, I don't, sorry.
1: Thanks, Kat.
5: Thank you.
1: Bye. Linda in Brunswick East.
6: Okay. I've got White Winter.
1: Well, we've got the first three now. White Winter Hymnal, White Flag, White Snake. We just need the final white thing.
6: White. Tie.
1: White tie is what we are looking for. Well done. Yeah! Now, the songs are White Flag from Dido, White Winter Hymnal by the Fleet Foxes, White Snake with Is This Love, and then it's Black Coat, White Tie and Tails by Fred Astaire. Which one would you like to hear in full?
6: I think I'll go for the Fred Astaire one because it's the one I won on.
1: Very good. Okay. I think I'll have